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1: 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I'm from the dirty, but that Chico nice. Y'all call it a moment.

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It doesn't matter if you love him or capital H-I-M. Just put your paws up.

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You're black, white, beige, chola, descent. You're Lebanese, you're Orient. Whether life's disabilities left you outcast, bullied, or teased, rejoice and love yourself today. Cause baby, you were born.

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